billions of years, mankind lived just like the animals. Then something happened, which unleashed the power of our imagination. We weren't in the talk.

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